Ebawo refi

Yasa, the Messiah, the Sierra, one of the Middle Bengal, and the Niamabis. Now, my camera, tell me, can I say, Okra, who are Yaman Pia, yes, Yaman Fisiapi, woman, Titi, no, now, one toy. When you go pocket, and say,

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1: Yenna. 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

Radiesu Adomono.

0: I was saying, or so I'm going to call the guitar. Like, I'm in region by region. Yeah. Yeah. Yeah. Whether in region by region. Promotion by a nationwide. In just 30 a day. That's also region by region. We are under region. They're not going with you. At the end of the week, we are starting.
1: Yes.
0: Then they are over your problem. Now, because I. The last one, we are. Then you're going to go at a time. Ah.
2: We are going to
0: say, the guitar. And when I say, depending on our system, that. It is not say what digitalizing that a jump public can one.
2: When
0: you have to for IPPD, because such people
3: present.
0: We should be serious.
2: As a bank or two, at
3: a crata, crata.
0: At a go.
3: Yeah.
0: We should be serious as a nation. What's the matter? I wanted to come to us, school there, I went to be seen down, and the idea of Colonia Bini, and the idea of this.
2: And I said, Modern one, my school, a busy crying. So I'm going to say, my
3: baby, one baby singing an album from Cratch,
2: from Cratch, JHS. I have a one
3: campus, and I
0: do chum, and I debay. But not also, or pilot. Tonight, what they just so echo. The boss on Juan air car boom. Urahon ma. Bring your P1, P2, ecosystems. Bring your GHSS. Bring your SHS. By difference, SHS, no. Or say A1. J and S, no. A school back home. And Omuya, Ufri and I say Ura. Om uniform is so. I'm a boy, I'm a tie in a car home.
2: And Ufri and Ura, and I say, I think I can copy school, baby. Who feel good from you? There's a placement behind me, remember. I said, Ufri, transition, Ufri, pieces.
3: It's now for wine.
2: It's an uncle. But I'm going to desire. I'm going to place my one as you bet. And it was them once as you. I was a very good excuse. So then,
0: there's a being a member to my son. Also, I'm a teacher for a good A. Now that I've been for could be there, I said, one of them goes more. It is that. I want to search idea at the so called great excuse. I want you. I can't have been on.
3: I can't have been on.
0: Michel, statistics be fantastic. Great excuse. I shan't tell you, I'm saying, I'm going to be 6 or 8. Oko Northern Region, I'm more 5. Oko Eastern Region, I'm more 13. Oko Volta Region. She said, now you're both schools now. School never born say great. Hey, I was those regions now. I never see. What's that?
2: I can never make
3: it. Ah, wow. Andy.
2: You're both in your high school.
0: Oh, what's it? Hey, oh. But you born man.
2: Yeah.
0: When you're the life of cast, you don't move grade B. Category B or something.
2: Yeah.
0: What do you say?
2: Yeah. I'm going to come and come.
0: So, you call half regional. Now call a friend saying, do you want to say what is a category A?
2: Wow.
0: Obi, you know, so me fa say what is a man ba? Kwame.
2: Now,
0: ba. Me tindi say what is a Adam? Dem forget about category A. And then one Kwame kwadi me friend saying ni di me friend. Now me nam di chena me pay me friend saying ni meeting. Me nam B C D B C D.
2: If you ask what is na what can one
0: school name?
2: Say what is ya what can one say? You bankro to say what nyaku.
0: Say what nyaku.
3: And no baby,
0: and
3: so
0: a category A.
3: Oh,
0: you are in contact half region. I mean, tell me MP.
3: And a bad idea. So, almost category A, and a bad idea. And can you have a school's bear? I have a school's
0: hour.
3: But if you do so, I had
0: a year of criteria, we just
2: want to see an enemy named Sabia Region. Be a region.
0: Everyone is a good man, you know, good money or hitting your human from wow. Good morning, that's well for everyone. Warm greetings to DJ Patton and Calvin, the social media man. Have a great midweek Casapreco show. At times, only me who's your roommate. I don't say the ATSC week, man. But the room is in there Wednesday, me week, you know, a perm. Yeah,
2: genius.
0: Ha! Have a mommy show. I'm going to go minimum and trust her. Of course, I did all men now down. Come back, I see a gym service. Or I'm going to do any chairman and nest, and so a gym so a henna. The auditors were satisfied with the light crop cuckoo accounts.
2: Mr. Tony.
0: They were happy.
3: Oh.
0: No cuckoo akate was reported.

0: and they recommended a possible top up in the not too long future. Why am I senior man from Crow from those days? In the olden days, but ever since I was started, then I go for proper minister man spirit. One on one, minister man
1: spirit.
0: Yeah,
1: one
0: strapper. Yeah, because I'm going to be a part.
2: I don't know.
0: Meanwhile, on the rape issues, Bahima Sabi the grounds for.
1: I Sabi.
0: Because the some macro now, 67% a bit my waffle.
1: And
0: I'm so serious, I'm here. Illegal mining, also known as Galamsey, is not urgently brought under control.
1: Christian Council of Ghana. And a woman on my bone come on now, Bano Daniel and Yafa Alexander Fenyo Markin. And I don't want to see a conference and as an end, yes, I get to have a Jenny Fancy. And now, Orchard, so catch us so from Penny for you, sir. A yanum ya will be ya or may, and ya will be a son so. Ya quay, say, am I hear you cry, a quay be a yes, is one my woe would you say to offer and say, ye bed ya sing na. Ye bed ya sing na, sas, I sing in yammy and swing ya, so I say. Now, Orchard, sir, and I know a ye organized labor. 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
2: Organize labor
0: it's made up of those individuals you are talking about.
2: Situation
0: ko mu da na person ko ma se mo
2: no ma me se me no ma me kan wa me no ma je ma ni an de
0: o wo no ma me se
2: o wo ne trap you e trap se be ti se me feeling change
0: e jo jo minority leader Alexander Fanyo Makin has appealed to the Christian Council of Ghana to intervene in what he described as the arrest and detention of citizens over issues relating to free speech.
2: Auntie, and now you are for your market when you Christian Council is here.
0: But free, again, it's a free speech, you know, and yet Ghana, you love Jamie, a free speech.
2: That's
0: why I don't get free speech.
2: Okay, you and to assign added to Christian Council, and so on, one in the moment for two more and two in a moncassa. And yes, I buy your chair dress, come here, quiet, so Cassia, and yet you. Okasa, I too. Near the Wakaka Kusim was six Adiano and your cranky. One year by the Casabella by me to me at Channel Home at the Free Sanception, no cocoa far. And an idea about forcing Sigma Baby Shim, who said you could for the year, no. Na and yet at the Croca and to you, Yana, I idea was say a Christian Council who can be a woman, a woman, which was on Cassantia, Senya, a bayer, Sadi, which is because I got to Rako Tumino, a true bit to me at a very after you marking.
0: Okay. And not a month of far. Raymond Acha the interview be oyen na na do pen so by
2: what does you say
0: did never know to open or church so this is the reason why MPP are suffering under Raymond Acha not interview na the no no
2: MPP for the year no you
0: work ka MPP for ba company we most of them brought them into their knees. We like the come out to four bank, no more say but the transfers are catalog. I have the video here. And anybody try said this is the reason why MPP are suffering under this man.
2: Yeah, sir. Go for any man of business to go no. And then I'm sure my watch as well almost sana.
0: Sana ni pacho
2: and tell
0: you a The mum, you know, also about the Bakusu fever 10 different structures. Oh, I for just for Foku Junior to go. I say, Cocot, land litigation, Cocot, my court, Dimomo. And I'm a good go. And now, demolition, you see, of course, will be so. Oh, I end from Tom Power.
2: Power, dear.
0: And here, a debate for the pay. But it was wrong. Yeah, well, I read your invitation to join my WhatsApp group, the Kohesra, the Base Movement Media House. Unions to maintain their nationwide strike whilst negotiations with government are ongoing.
1: Ah, NT Papa were a labor consultant, Austin Gami.
0: Yeah.
1: and watch us. Oh, on Casa Pray Tertiary Teachers Union, no, omu ni case, omu case.
0: Yeah.
1: Says, what would demand omu promotion, nay, sika bia, omu demand bia. It is due them. 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
0: asa wa o kan yes bi o you know munimu munim baba gana system we and I very for matter
2: say
1: unya akoko tena say
0: and we system say on on matter say you allow them why allow them I we also open the phone obi a dia kan muda
2: jabi
0: but let you say na na na na before we do come on person just say aban by as a be some 3 months then we do come na say na do for yakatu ada
2: and then that man before
1: the ah not before the woman what catch the woman
2: we start to see we catch
0: we want to
1: nka we catch the woman
2: ah any fit
0: but omo market on can with the security services
1: eh na na o ko fa ba manaka
0: the chief and me
1: ko ko
2: I don't go manaka come
1: o dey manaka man manaka
0: we want to go strategy e come correct me here Dr. George Smith Graham, he has rejected claims that government failed to engage pre-tertiary teacher unions with urgency over their concerns.
2: Ah, if you catch a for instance, ya emuna subone koko bo aye fair wages and salaries commission say as a woman then time near church for any come up. And am I then koko ba samaries a church for kwako strike was
0: the dem. And am na do their dream.
2: Oh. And no no church that be I then say when me fair say no mu din come up. Epu ni mu. Any fair say no mu din come up abla last am ni kai ya chute na.
0: Oh.
2: And say sha say no mu din come up. I then dey ba emfa.
0: Am I say 6 months.
2: So what I say?
0: Now, me ni pano ko kana am fara
2: ba ni say ma me attempt.
0: Yeah. Say ni aye.
2: Ah, munya saka. Dr. George Smith Graham no ona ja wo chiri mu
0: say. Obi a wa be defend no.
2: What tell them? We be here good so.
0: A dispute has emerged between the Innovative Teachers Union. First time
1: it's you.
0: And the Ghana National Association of Teachers not over the former's exclusion from negotiation for the 2026 collective bargaining agreement concerning teacher staff of the Ghana Education Service. Only concern for the cabin, concern teachers. So, obviously, that's a problem with you. Why, what's happening? I'm saying, bargaining, you know, can be. If there's not for a storm, I'm going to go to the table. No, no, so, yeah, I'm going to go to the table. I'm going to go
2: And to we say no sir bargaining agreement collective bargaining agreement na you say ya we much say Ghana National Association of Teachers not for unko I mean a what side to me no yeah omo ko do ti won na make won dey so your certificate we answer no wako na eno na sir was it the Innovative Teachers Union one much say no once omo use so system no mu a we check abia 10 cities we check 10 cities e je ka fallo nje so mo suti ni akunya ya dere ekọ su bi e ni so mo awon mo kon awon mo ntimi wa ko tere sa insem de no mo ntimi anka ho dia eno mo da send me court
0: because we work they need to consult
2: e
0: ba sa
2: yes
0: e go kwesi wa so mo ye consultation
2: yes
0: wo mo na mo ko jina ni pa na mo de ko e be den
2: e
0: mo nya wa agree on one point now de ko but this case no consultation kura
2: ah ma
0: o kan say maybe workers e bufu ye say labor union bufu say I'm on call because Penny or Danona, but if no unconsulted,
2: I'm consulted.
0: No comedy,
2: some uncle who call. But not for you to say certificate or money be. Woman, I collective, I want woman be. Awo wa ko so tu.
1: Ya fun so nkan bo nko mo.
2: Eh. Ba ya si edino. Ede ba adwuma ko.
0: Vice Chairman of the Parliament Education Committee Joseph Kumar has acknowledged the concerns raised by Pretoria Teachers Union but appeal to them to consider the impact of their continuous strike on the pupils.
1: And we are Vice Chairman Parliament Education Committee, Ora Joseph Kuma, and what she said, Achacha for Masama Moka, a womb, pray tertiary teachers, no, yeah, Mako strikes, say, as my Moka be a womb, the moody man be a Sefatam, and so it was Semada, with Semada, da Roma, more now, more Tinefina, and Uncle Adam, so a how warm
0: into the moment, Colonel, yeah, your private and you effect.
1: But
0: does it affect senior high school? Some that can some not for that can
2: home. Pretty
1: sure,
0: dear. And then senior
2: school
0: is
1: coming.
0: Pretty sure,
1: dear. I'm
0: not so school. I don't know. Pretty sure, dear. Senior account. Yeah. Your pre-base, basic, and your pre-tertiary. Pre-tertiary, no, every P1, you could see the friends saying,
1: yeah,
0: SHS,
1: SHS yeah.
0: And a pre-basic, no, KG, KG, nursery to KG, KG. You could see your P1, a pre-basic. Now, I'm going to say,
2: from 1 to 6.
0: 1 to 6. Oh. 1 to GHS.
2: Yeah,
0: GHS 3, that's the basic. Yeah. Former Speaker of Parliament and Distinguished Fellow of the Institute of Economic Affairs, IEA, Professor Aaron Mike Okwe, he has opposed the continual creation of tribunals to deal with criminal matters, arguing that citizens should ordinarily be prosecuted before the established cost of the land.
2: Professor Mike Okwe, maybe I'm chairman of the Speaker of Parliament, yes, a criminal one ready for Marco. Never got a trial on him. Never even crime for ever spending as a man. Yeah, never called Nerry Court. Yeah, it's a young trial. One chest is a sad to me, sir. Yes, equality before the law. You deny pep.
0: Then trouble at the bar. He said, whether I young say your specific is here in the court.
2: Yanko,
0: ever saw us a letting justice.
2: So what I say, in 10 I am going to court and I'm pointing court near court. Saint Tonsu di Anne Co. Oh, now you say you dear. Special ones have one quarter of the person in the one do another woman yard.
0: The Economic and Organized Crime Office, IOCO, they've retained £6,700.
2: Aye.
0: £2,750 Ghana cedis, 2 laptop computers, and at least 6 mobile phones seized from former Ghana Buffer Store Company CEO Hanan Abdul Wahab Hanan, his wife Hajia Fariza Wuni, and their driver.
1: And see, Yoko for and now, I'm going to just say, bra, Abdul Hanan, Kane, Buffer Store Company CEO. On any Hajia Faiza Uni, and any driver, woman, some no a buyer, and then what could he say in Shemuno? HS Sikabia, no boy, some £6,700 and a fee, 2,750 Ghana CDC, laptops, me, you know, and mobile phones in Sia, and in Emma who do be a account, and I say, Omoje, Nina, and I can't Shemuno. A former Shemuna drew baby, you could for chess, as I see this animal in Yanis Canina, Emma woman back into a
0: the story, no, and they say, why is any man offer? No, me go home. I'm the person I'm
2: on.
0: Empty purses. Empty purses. So, Papa is more freezing accounts now. I'm not going to be here. I still can't go
2: home. I'm going
0: to be here. One, mobile phones ni kura mo no according to lawyer former attorney general court court bi am am da to me no me wan wuji ya ma kwa sese nipa no phone so o saka wuji to me court as na motima ko phone so two sane me nya be di mo nche mo fa man nipa no mo se ye be started at her
2: se omo ko so mo pa akoje ana akwa ga tra mo se omo no taz yesi so me ne two
0: phones na omo release no no ana o ko so ko je ne niam ana omo de empty purse mo omo obi e ni mu no se eh no so ade ade de ye man kwan se on fa no man e de ba se omo so be start the trial ana o da me cho ko se then to start the trial no without receiving those things
2: phones in here you
0: because phones on your man you will never be wo so a
2: and never boy trial ni
0: ano na be boy nipa no on the defense e go trial no I do so be dimu chen
2: e do for no my
0: e de san kan to start
2: the charge mu say mpa mo kan kure
0: e the court can take the court to tell because yes the mo kan and go we can start this is a determine the application now or the abaru
2: I am saying
0: in the second court we decide the court do decide no and you go for say say so you are
1: going to be bad
2: money na fi san finance go
0: say finance go
2: as say pay
0: oh waza you say do we be am nanda chen
2: oh
0: nanda chen na eh your friend say matin bi mi en chen obi obi a siman pa kunto ko chen yan fa ma mo se mo mbra pa
2: mo na na
0: na you know your word noises
2: noises tin hunu chen ni ni twin
0: no eh say no en se mo nyen se ni mana
2: e
0: kwasi asem
2: se
0: lonze
2: kwasi asem
0: o fojo chewu ye pa eh ba ka ka hon ye insin hun yes you go fuse no way fuse ni se no the credentials the certificates me ka na enko enko itatim
2: ah what do you say
0: ah
2: what do you say
0: yes ana me dem wa na mu we best in this why you need hey on come here da
2: you know
0: but one for my uncle papa the address room
2: and you know you be be adwuma no so what you say
1: and
2: you
0: know I know what do you need to say oh my echi akojo bamba
1: ai
2: and you can
0: abanga fusen yakubu national youth organizer of the new patriotic party
2: over this
0: offer newly elected national youth organizer of the new patriotic party npp abanga fusen yakubu has ruled out any possibility of switching to the ndc or sharing the MPP strategies with his twin brother Hassan Abanga, who is an NDC vice chair.
2: And Abanga Fuseni Yakubi on Senator Menda MPP Mekuku about to also no Kuyo national executives or no more to Adama Abama and say, Woman May a national youth organizer. Now, when it's a 12th word in Komo, and I say, Mr. Kokoba say, hey, now, when you are crying, and this new, when you are Hassan Abanga, will no NDC vice chairman. Now, go back and say, I am a woman. What brand is you?
0: The story is that you're in the campaign time. I know you're in the campaign.
2: Say Tiano.
0: Say Tiano. Wait, you know, I say, when you have to run out, when I'm going to move, you know, this is
2: the story. I'm the man
0: who no presenter, no, so take care of this one.
2: Yes,
0: I'm going to ask that question.
2: I know, I said, I'll be that. Me, say, I say, me, I'm PP, and when I made them, me did the movie, I'm PP.
0: But I'll call it, you know, so
2: 2014.
0: 2014.
2: 2014. I said, yeah, you want to see
0: it. 14.
2: And you're 14. Oh, boy, 2014.
0: Oh, okay, it's
2: actually.
0: I've got to do
2: the whole of 2014 to.
0: Anyway, Juma.
2: Why are you, Juma?
0: Almost 12 years.
2: 12 years. Let's say, last year, because I on only car was, I knew you could be 12 years.
0: But the age in the 12 years, why are
2: they? Why are they? But you man,
0: there's a kind of sadness to the good man who they are second part in the
2: church. Yes, yo. What's in my mammy and Pippin? I don't say me, Pina, or a passion in this in you never agree in this in Jabuziano Muna or much.
1: Any power can say, and yeah, a banga DNF, a general pomuni.
0: Jina po mo muni Sadiq why so o mo ho
2: benefits
1: mo so
2: ho so tia se tia mo nya
0: ba so ko ya vice president ni yoro ndi se
2: vice president
0: Samira
2: vice president
0: former vice na yoro or say Samira
1: ba
0: o mi se so mo yampi fo me ba ba se ni ni abema na MP for Adenta se hin fa e Medina Adenta
2: ah
0: ni abema pa ah ba fo bo ntu so the biggest football to say, or Tamwa, when she can't go back a campaign when you're the Tia, Cosi, a good showman. No, a good showman, Nagasa, and the number one problem. As long as I am a campaign, sir, or the co campaign, or the Skak when you're a bema, a campaign, a Tia, or not a party bar. Transition has gripped Rap Junction in the Obuasi East Municipality of the Ashanti region after owners of container shops resisted a demolition exercise carried out by the municipal assembly. What the baby? Demolition, demolition,
2: Obi
0: wa ma bunu kwa but o go to dan dan
2: yes sarati ba ko ko mu ni over na assembly member no wo sai area won wo say for Brahabe Bome low cost electoral area na won o tell say this is the yema wan no this say kwa kwa yes adu is and say kwa kwa say wa ma assembly number me
0: me me tie no no one of the local news where says for something one wo na me change my name so we ko people tin to us and I'm a reporter. I'm a reporter from one of the most assembly man of voice. Yeah. So, assembly
2: well,
0: man, you know,
2: assembly.
0: Let him say, hey, MC, say, two million, I said, two million different crowd. And they have a two million about the moment, they have a machine. Hey, I
2: said, so,
0: but you're doing go for the good, you call La, that is the Cotopon. The member of parliament for La, that is Cotopon. And a deputy minister for local government, chief tenancy and religious affairs, Reta Na Adole Sua. He has disclosed this when she Kafra, because wrong. The government is set to establish a committee to determine compensation packages for victims of the Pleasure Beach demolition.
1: Enti ano na MP Edema la dadi kutupon nukrea deputy minister local government chieftaincy and religious affairs Rita na Odoleso wa HSE abano apa committee ya HSE wama ya koko bubu wama niye ma umajapa diya wala Pleasure Beach hotel honu munu mnina abano committee no tinasina for muyo mshucho muyo abano bepa kakra Edi ama omo compensation ba pe kakra edi ama omo ebubu omo japade
0: o ozo enye enye ijo kwa o
1: enye ijo
0: mo ye ju pa pa pa pa pa na ma ne no omo kunto kwa asu ya fom dum kugu ono ebe en she enko your friend saying investigators probing the death of three children found in the trunk of a vehicle belonging to an immigration officer have met with family and community members Tuesday evening to seek information about the incident.
2: And now we have a man here, actually, who said, Oko, a year Tamale, na community, no, I said, there could be much hagu, oh, come, hagu.
0: Mr. Reporter, oh, put in a simple cry. Yeah, very what, oh, put in, you must have a 12 new.
2: I said,
0: oh, a bean sound. Yes, no. Let us be in sound.
2: Be
0: silent.
2: Ah, okay. Now, I'm going to be too just saying, Quadabem and Sabian and Shomani, who am I saying, who want a more egu, and maybe soon of Sabby and a pickup at two. Yeah, move a more egu and tea, and then I'm so am I saying, Miss Gates, if I say a more very sentiment, Miss Gates, and I know one more and a year and rumpu and all money. Could I move a bush of four is here in Reno? Na for one more thing, quite so much animal, quite number information be a general so a day a two, a sour high home and a monte near habitual and a GP crash so up and deploy. Investigators so some corner from some concombo, a sabaya, Umbunia, a chemo. Now, about him in Penifoco Cushi idea, now Utmuns, a seminal Ababaya, a sem. We are not the regional police commander.
0: Or say, the engagement comes as police have. Classified the case as a murder.
1: Oh.
0: after an autopsy review, the children did not die of natural
1: causes.
3: 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I head office e water fishia so Amuzu Junction. 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We ni aye ma Africa he nyina ya ji ato se the best doctor in Ghana. It is a Bema Hankwa dia. The only place to be. Hey, Amuzu Herbal Clinic. 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Edit the penis doctor, no. The global penis doctor. 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So where space am I am the only place to be. Hey, I'm using a back in hey, what a fun she is. I'm using Jansen. What the pressure grows, what check one no sugar grows. 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Maybe only so high as you know, hey, I'm with your back clinic. 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
1: 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Oh, Amo Training School. We are Amo Training School instructor. Ewo Sunyane. Happy, happy birthday to you, sir. We salute you. Nyanko Ponshira, baby, I will be a Kopra. Ohinana Asante. Also, my happy, happy birthday. Hey, Asante to Asante. And then I will say, baby, I'm going to say, Onu Omo Ohinina, so my happy, happy birthday. Wamu se nyanko Ponshira, Edimao. Nyame, Emo, Hubayi, na Oma, Kwa Tintia, Anwodi, Ewe, Kopra, Asante, Ajima, aka One Pass, Eanoa Pass, Menso, One Way. Amo Training School Instructor, Ewe Sunyane. Happy, happy birthday to you, sir. Oh, salute. Hello.
5: Obata.
4: original Isaac Ayawa name Catafrica Association Ope.
1: Okay.
4: I don't remember my basso. Now I'm in charge Professor Joshua Labi, the incoming chairman, and now we're copying the forms. Honorable Yao, Ishama Lassam Bunsu. After my chair or Batampa Esther Dabali, the incoming women's organizer, after Richmond or say, the girl will be out. Now, Obape, I don't pay Mose, Obi Agisha Bangate, and in the NDC, Nintino, Obedin Conquensa, or the Odin Conqu, or the MPP in Sembama, Niliano. Say, Yabatra Banga, the first and last 1 year, and they are accused, and I name Yanko Padum, Wilmini, and 1 year, now on Fancy Ready Dianumiam. Was MPP for you in your Mutimere or Mutimio or Metimago for Trans, I'll plan a plan, Bonnet, Omnibetia or my Ghana. So I say, Miss Anna, Omra Mecca, Nayendu, the Fosian Empire, Yadbe Faso, Nayadia Kanta MPP for Nettimia Bedo or my Ghana or my Ghana Ede, Akon and MPP there, or mining AHO, Conquan, or Mumpe, or my Ghana and Kanko.
1: Yeah, that's so much. Hello. Hello.
5: 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I could go up here for a one woman hunter. It must say, you claim me, we teach me, now and never a coffee, a say, and never that. I rather admit to be, you know, not check or follow Kafia.
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8: Melody Hair Salon.
1: See,
8: Pumba for the
1: Palm of Electricals, me hoye.
8: Beautiful. Of Allah, Michiano. You are dinner of Quapia, Santi Macuca, who did in your milk or Panade, a mention in Crise, won't call it the Mala. Now, I get back one, and this is for what's your moon, the more would be a fair neighbor. You are George Barton, I know you in DC, and you catch them say, John Mahama, one more number, and your idea will be to me about Patino, will be good Patino. It will contest, I said, look at you, I said, no, about them. It will unify him. To say, John Mahama, on it. Whoever will you be at SA, we will not go to cool and know where they crash him. We will try to hold on, hold on, or my motion in your idea. 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
1: 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Yemfinsia, now one more fast sports, and Emra Metswaso. 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

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Ye pay who a de brew, a wusika, 89.5 FM. 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
1: Ah, Anita, and the doggy park.
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0: Me fa uba. 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
1: Hey, Anita,
0: Nasan, me, when you hear TV, you know. I also was a sound. 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
2: Hey, Anita,
0: Jesus.
2: Maybe I would do not know. Mr. Remember, dial *959#. Our iPhone app, I could tomorrow. No one can say no, see, I'm sorry.

Ghana free, yeah. Monsolio, Namunichi, Radio Yedium, Aduho, Mamma Gasnadison, 40 years in music ministry, Yama Medinum, Ababontano, when you're 40 years, the Santi Obe Safa, Tonin South, Reminiscence of the Gospel, or Mamun Penifo, and Obibiara, Yamakanaho, Nianio Nyankopoye, on Sunday, 11th October 2026, PRWC Asoka, 3 p.m. Prepare, Nashiaso, Team, 40 years of God's grace, the journey of God's faithfulness, Romans chapter 2, verse 7, and it's Robinier, Reverend Dr. Mary Ganza, Mrs. Juliet M. 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
1: This one,
2: Masoud is
1: the man.
3: A busy fighter.
1: I'm selling my.
2: What's that?
0: You send five, sir.
2: I saw that.
4: Copa La Blante.
2: I saw that. I'm not going to
4: call you. Yeah, I'm going to search you. You're going to call me. I'm going to call you. I want to search you. I'm going to call you. 89.5.
2: I'm
4: going to call you. I'm going to call you. I'm going to call you. I'm going to call you. I'm going to call you. I'm going to call you. I'm going to call you. I'm going to call you. I'm going to call you. I'm going to call you. I'm going to call you. I'm going to call you. I'm going to call you. I'm going to call you. I'm going to call you. I'm going to call you. I'm going to call you. I'm going to call you. I'm going to call you. I'm going to call you. I'm going to call you. I'm going to call you. I'm going to call you. I'm going to call you. I'm going to call you. I'm going to call you. I'm going to call you. I'm going to call you. I'm going to call you. I'm going to call you. I'm going to call you. I'm going to call you. I'm going to call you. I'm going to call you. I'm going to call you. I'm going to call you. I'm going to call you. I'm going to call you. I'm going to call you. I'm going to call you. I'm going to call you. I'm going to call you. I'm going to call you. I'm going to call you. I'm going to call you. I'm going to call you. I'

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1: did you na be say has over
0: e de na be did you has over den ya di watermelon na wu num watermelon konkuma woni ya ho de be
2: so ba konko de share na na has over this one one mbia wa wi
0: na maten ye be one say
1: e ka
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0: 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Mugube, Bia, or Monso, Etime, and Shake Game, and on Eddie Fronson, or Etima Betoja, and not Yanko Benin, or more Ananella, and Messi Timono, and Soko Argentina, and Ra, Benin goalkeeper, and Marcel, 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or say or the goal post or shall bona quani bona or say ni papa when you ye a journal or send in some of the betu channel say or betchy mess or my messy say going on or so a chance sign or bian fan channel nana or nim one who saw coca sans and no a Benin national team or mu goalkeeper ninsama or no sono or the coco two before the game and after the game so. 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
1: 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I wish I could play all my life because playing for Argentina is the most beautiful thing that can happen.
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0: 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could be at us here or sit the academy air screen and you should be Portugal match no me should be Ronaldo say first half who's a second half no crime who say your map so first half no coach the money a warm up so no crown on chance as ah obviously me about 10 minutes in here you see your starting game your mundu baby me ya warm up or an okoye warm up no or so ye yama game in a point one cashy and 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
2: good
1: because it's the biggest miracle on it
2: yes
1: se woda na bia te ukase ye wa edru enum da but you near dry your num edit sorry because I'm not doing my memory.
2: Debbie,
1: what is the major answer? In this, I didn't yet see here.
2: Just by grace,
1: it's by grace,
2: yes.
1: And I did yet see in Tina Maybe,
2: pa,
1: maybe, and then so cross I on the 7th of October. You were the first, the last half of this, you.
2: Yeah.
1: Man say about the last quarter of the season.
2: Yeah.
1: Yes. What you say? The last quarter. Of the season. Yes.
2: No crap.
1: Yes. Yes. Season. Your boy. 3 quarters.
2: Yes.
1: I cut the last quarter.
2: Pa.
1: This season I'm gonna be.
2: Easy.
1: It takes grace. It takes grace. To be here at this time.
2: Yeah.
1: To be alive at this moment. Inti.
2: Yes.
1: Or you have to do some pimping. Sorry. Na okay, send some of question. You want monitor
2: Nina
1: Ronaldo,
2: Messi,
1: Spain,
2: England.
1: Yeah. The Free Lions mistake near against Spain. How bonny answer Spain? My dream, I'm in tears.
2: Oh,
1: the boys need disappointed big time. We spent to be any bit of a break. You more,
2: yes, see, see, yeah,
1: but I'm going to show more.
2: Good. Good, me pesa confidence.
1: I know the Ebeka show more. Yeah, my money, yes, I'm beating into Ebeka show more.
2: Me pesa confidence. Ne pa.
1: Say next month, yeah.
2: Yes, next month, yeah.
1: Ebeka show more. The fashion will be in soon.
2: Good. Me pesa confidence. Ne pa. The three lions.
1: Ebeka show. Yeah, lions no. Emianzo.
2: Abbas say we be a far lion. Baku. England and Kwako ya kofa lion 3.
1: It is our lions, Emianzo. No. The quad Baku kujia pun. Baku kujia fifi.
2: Good.
1: Baku kujia yechuo.
2: Aha. The three lions. What can the image? What can some of my niagara pay? Pass. One of them
1: break
2: you.
1: It be break you.
2: Sane. Mungu be pia possible.
1: For mistakes, say in
2: ya. Mau huni na.
1: Huni na.
2: Say ya pa. In the November break, in the bed.
1: Ah, he. Is
2: it be diagwe? Look how we show more.
1: What you go straight?
2: You go there. All the money.
1: A bed genius. Edu a muncha bet no ma bet for nya mo muncha nto
2: say
1: England win against Spain
2: good
1: and at ego say
3: what you fear no abebo
1: and it doesn't matter say she bit ma ko
2: to no so better any fee
1: tie so ko fee akobu no
3: Spain kwa mo fa so bobo 42 games from beating no
2: yeah
3: omo ma show mo bebe so say England no
1: you quite prefer officiality
3: You're a bit
1: so they see your money, sir.
2: Yeah.
1: Then me show
2: yes. The three lions. Hey. Kofu omu wa kuku draw. Hey, England for
4: 7:30 sports.
2: Afibia is coming home. You.
1: Emmanuel Basu.
2: Yes. Pepper.
1: Eddie, any be who trophy? Any Black Stars near supporting sir? Any be who trophy?
2: Yes, very interesting was. Was anyway, what you have for England? What the any chance you have for England? Okay. So come up. Meyer who said the last two games are England abono was Meyer Jedi said Nations League you know England chances of winning no she said there me page me dey ni makosoro pa
1: and I feel no
2: ah feel na me hu no last two games na maboy die nyame anim ni England born on mabono eso ani papa Thomas Tuchel team na feel na hu ni say I said the last two games na dey minim say me kan say feel na na say team ya so team ni mpa yie dia because game no maboy ti Croatia. Oko ichina sa kwa kuhesa game ni bima. Na England wa chances kwa za ubiti miya kwa ship Croatia kwa bibiri kwa ma scoreline no kwa dane cricket scoreline ni bi. Ombest miya say game no. Sene na England fwo ni si attack you on point. Omu players ni na looks refreshed. Asa fe kwa na se ya she Nations League no kwa se kwa ya bwa ya bafo international break no. But no mobu games ni bi kwa ya kwa mdada. No mobu against Spain. But how omu si bo against Croatia no. And one of them in your GDB said no. Thomas Tuchel here, yeah, but trust story be as a year. That story never been paid. Because the reason why I'm with Thomas Tuchel here, buy you know, very simple. I'm with the neighbor, I said, on Bamba Boy England for no more winning me in the titles, maybe. On Monkonka World, no, through the World Cup. On Monkonka Europe, no, so through the Euros, no. That is the main reason why in the England for no, I spend so much on him. Senke Kase. And come on, my boy, the normal games beat is Montenegro, Liechtenstein. On my boy against San Marino, Modia boss. Any and Gareth Southgate, more beat me boss. Our games, no. it omini mi se in Thomas Tuchel a Champions League winner coach ono no e proven e world football club football no proven no so the national team ni man se on ramaye with these players awo Bellingham awo Harry Kane awo Bukayo Saka awo Morgan Rogers okay cast out players ni na the bomb man dey no betimi aye adwuma soro kokra e timi dey am England for no and a game against Czechia enra how England this boy say no mu see on point no na mani age hu ye pa into the last two games e dey say kye dey no kra na nke yi omo mu betimi age euros na boss anka directly anka me the England be go straight to 70%
1: 70%
2: born England e born but omo sa show o di me say omo born omo born omo born omo se she enye say bi omo struggle to win o omo bo and almost se convincing omo born omo born omo show goals a okra no kasa wo tete abebre untimi no omo be pe and the right time no so aba for Harry Kane ni side break we so aba ma Harry Kane ye pa me na me come back and several times the chenko for say Harry Kane and kasa ni projections no here for Ballon d'Or I feel say ma ye say me to tole ya mi ya ma de no a e ma ye kura person is Spain national team players in the club side omo si project Lamine Yamal person ye omo coach Luis de la Fuente kura di nkomo wo si di ni nkomo fa so ko busa about Ballon d'Or ne fa ya mi ya ma le ho a nto ma je to me say let's project Lamine Yamal yam fa ni kodru so ho no but for England no I still think said there's still of work be bring one man was England for one year for Harry Kane. Ah now your close post no. Until Harry Kane the end the anchor timing we pa your best pa. The career mu nyina the very moment Harry Kane abem Ballon d'Or no pa your sa brewi. From last season, anybody this season, Harry Kane now in the quarter the most goals and assists. 96 goals and assists from last season. No. And they bought this season, you know, Harry Kane has shipped goals. So I know the other said, 96 goals and assists. 96. They were buying the quiet killer in Mbappe, 82 goals and assists. Mm. And Harry Kane numbers, no, continues to grow up. But when they project you know, for Ballon d'Or, when they have issues, no. Because I think England for winning a match when it comes to projecting Harry Kane. And the club buying Munich is also a match for Harry Kane. But all the same, Oko national team ni ma, the opposite way you know, he is doing it well. And you know, the best moment power by in his career to win the Ballon d'Or. He share them who ni yes ah. So mo amu be projecting the na kohu pe yi. Your close post no, but still we are still hearing Lamine Yamal. Still, your course to test Spain for one year. Still, your course to test Barca for one year. But for Harry Kane, when be him they say projecting. So, ebi ana wa intimi anko anko fast. So intimi anje di abo di amos. You can say. The end, no, and our banana, no, because hurricane time where you woman, so I'm see out on this Ballon d'Or, it's going to create a lot of problems. And now, two goals, no, shade or share at the car. So, when England managerial search, you know, my coaches or my friend, you Thomas Tuchel, and about the coach, what's meaning at the fastest win in the party in 20 games, no, was 20 wins in 26 games, okuta 77% win rate.
1: 77.
2: Percent win rate, Thomas Tuchel. And he, you know, more than the buy, you know, may I say, he said, oh, wait to me, the Euros not started, and we game, we not see any post-match in some other work. I will be saying, I say, look, the team, you know, will surely be there, Nations League finals, no. Or say, to us, we say, Euros, no, so, sir, they will be there. Then the next World Cup, on so, I'm going to say, and it is good, how our coach, a friend, said Thomas Tuchel, let's see a position, you know, with the England side, no, oh, my idea. They did massively well against Czechia. Many of your performance new year, the likes of Jude Bellingham, Morgan Rogers, Harry Kane, Mobo, Infinity, Elliot Anderson, and the Mouse Lewis Kelly, Mobo, and so any year. England needs to win this Nations League, you know, radio Monje. Quite be also England before IGBiano. England for one and first one, a massive win for England. And so almost waiting to get the job done. Now, maybe all players never could prepare for club side over the weekend. This is never how it to go, but Thomas Tuchel is doing a good job. And at a point, not supporters, Ningin, Boni, Dier, Tuni, Din, Eddie, Tonium. That is the love now, Thomas Tuchel, about being young. England for one, the hype in the Omega Mount. But if you fail, a honor, I bet you, Monkay, but was Enra the end of an era. Ewo Estadio Monumental.
1: Monumental. Honyina yama.
2: Bahonyina. Honyina yama. Nakales no. Eye blue and white.
1: Yes.
2: Blue
1: yes,
2: and
1: yes,
2: white. Yes. na jersey number 10 AD him sa.
1: It was beautiful.
2: I was telling one of me na Friday e you know. Na eso ni ye papa papa nra. Na ayare hosem. 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E dia to honum na e dia ma Argentina for na. 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
0: Majase. 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
2: Hallelujah.
0: Na jo. Michael, that was the person who in the Pakora was so in him.
2: Amen.
0: The Son of Man and the Son of God, difference here, the womb. When a man won, any do on Yanko Pawano, a defa. In Pena Fajo, said you on Yamiawano, on your bonnet, and you did any Pawano. The Batawatas here, no man who albers on, and you Pawu albers in Nipa. Jamaso amen.
2: Amen.
0: Me ba chodi amen kawati ase.
2: Papa.
0: Enti na no pai me tuofo. 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On my country, my country, my ambeti. Eh, so far, what's the man I'm talking about? For Jimmy Floco. My country, I'm not the same as Jimmy.
2: Oh, sorry, you're the man's wrong. Pray, I say, oh.
0: And a pie, maybe so. What kind of swag in your man?
2: Oh.
0: That is a question. Why am I that damn?
2: Ah.
0: Be on my assassin swag. When I joined the Baptist yet, but was him
2: the kingdom.
0: The kingdom.
2: Oh,
0: praise the Lord. You was shot that one and that they born. Was such a John the Baptist.
2: Amen.
0: And to be with you, I hear no jina. He said, I pray. I hear no money. I want no. You was shot him the other day. I hear no one dance here.
2: Amen.
0: Jama show. Amen.
2: Amen.
0: What is here? Was this one three strong? And who man will
2: be here?
0: When you go back in your room,
2: come here,
0: no vampire, no
2: for 7 months. Mau Dennis was set the
0: Biabro
2: Yadrimo.
0: When
2: I was some near Juma with you, and when I'm casting our Casa, I shall find Bamu Dimia Bompire. Amen.
0: Amen.

0: From what to a Manchester, my guy, this year, Mamuna, have a Makwaba bus, Sika 89.5. Every hour, Pram Tobra, Cassia Boy, Swavia, and some outdoors, some for us on some area, Tanasia, but can you ask some Cassian information centers? I would also Facebook, YouTube, TikTok, and X, a Sika 89.5. Every in summer, the Roma, a river some more, did the market to be in ye. Director of Legal Affairs Edema NDC Amanyoku aye lawyer Godwin Edward Jitama Kroto je say anti MP before ba monkwato abanyi panifo a ebedi Amanyoku nanim a John Boadu ani JFK and masan kwofo mon panifo mien wo monka afena Amanyoku no emu bagija
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3: The Omakwe elected chaos. Election was an election of chaos. Every PM who be winning election are who need the FN of commonality of purpose. Now that commonality of purpose, you know, I see empty the entire rank of the party. I could not say a group actually a different opinion from another. One thing I to undermine. And even America says an election of chaos. Omu Naya Jumba Kwana always a problem. We are just in Kumbi a lawyer.
1: 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What's all when you say I am manual sem and omu di jinam de yes adiano. 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Yet here or sign afenyo markings nin sem no e bi.
4: Colleague Bafuwa, look at the scene that was created at the court premises. Iyoko official going to arrest him, and it led to all this brouhaha. Eventually, Iyoko using the back door to file an ex parte application. As a lawyer, I see an ex parte application as an application that is sparingly used. You don't just go ex parte like hiding behind to grab somebody from behind. You don't do that. Yet Yoko did it. And when the man, you know, attended upon them, they wasted his time the whole morning up to 4 p.m. and they said, tap the strollers and said, we have arrested you. Now the 48 hour counts. I think we are children, you know, playing chaskili. This is governance. It's Yoko is a creature of law. Then looking at the public backlash, you know, Saturday, after denying the man his freedom, you take him to court, and then they say, oh, the court has granted.
0: Which remember campaign messages in so and on a Ghana for toy panny a Ghana for toy torn up or Dianca Sankasankasa and a Maya to a bunny boom at the moment. Perry John Dramani Mahame, Essence and Church, the Muno actor Ghana for some call from Obia Unsa and Pa a Yadrian Papa and a Bani Deba, Sir Ajuma Bako, a bar running three shifts and a junior. 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
5: maybe I have a better party. 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
0: Medicasiano
1: Equa, Kwame, you must say so. Ewa, Achuma, Imponia, Mansin was Ante Mantem Moon. Woman for a war on Etienne, we say, Chrono Pan, your woody park, where across war honor, and that's a missa to a moan casam, wawa moa. Now, I'm castle more than I watch our banner, and yeah, my banner crown when you pay an answer. And no, and I'm so am I nay what they are so above from Eddie AC police station, and a bear, a babuana crono, and a woody so at say, Ewa, but a moa. Was saying, I know for this so bosomino, Neda, I toss. 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
7: yom
6: a owo future
7: yom
6: bright future
7: yom
6: Breku Chelsea,
7: young
6: ball and massam meeting.
7: You are
6: quite so, and I come for. We be cool. Namas, football, a crowd will be all cobble ball, but then I want to.
7: John,
6: my jabranty, cleverly, some ya. It is animal winning, I'm silo. Sasana, I am transcending an animal. You answer a suku. It's Yemia, yes, chassis,
7: young.
6: What to a little bit say, Bloss, Igwe Chiraha,
7: young.
6: And Yanni Moba Igwe Chiraha,
7: young.
6: As I say, you didn't see. I saw my baby police station. No.
7: Young,
6: young. Now, your police station, Guanemum, but be a police phone, but then you know, will be.
7: Young,
6: police station, or Radiadum. I guess you're not so. Yeah,
7: yeah.
6: No, Mada. Mamma Boa made me in here coming and ask it.
7: Young,
6: see, and that you're the assault of them.
7: Young,
6: now you're sir, Kwame Ijuma police station. No, I say,
7: young,
6: yeah. Oh, yeah, yeah.
7: Your
6: money will come to demo. Amen.
0: Amen. Nana we ape ena assembly member edema omanfo awo Kwame Ijuma sreso ono so edeto omanfo enyina enim se obi awo pepa no aban no ene obi biara anyame ato nsem awo pepa no bra na bebo awo se na ebeya ombesi police station na edeban bosro nkopa ebeba bebi ani ene go so kwantempo no so obi onam so bia no obenam so osundue mu a unhia oha obi anti omanfo ene aban ni chan oni no mebo awo
6: Say uncle can you occupy your madam? What to me some say? We and your bakufu many anonymous, yes, and mine. Yin I can you lay moi. Nasa police station it me banner above the Sasia. About moi a yet gana menina let it and when I de Andre and she be in ya jump raw detail crunch or my snow quality to crano. I want a penny for you higher no mean I fuck. Yes, who am seeing and who am would be? Why did you master so for? Ya mo wa ko ntio mu ya ni ensina mo wa ka kra wo mu beto mu yesere mo mo mo gwa ye yesere o man tele se o mo wa ifi se ni ahoto ko ai so u ba ye se ka am wa bes fo aba guy bi hasi yesere so hasi bre because am wa bes no se no se ha ye hanu e ya se mo tete because ben fi be e du as e du mu ni e ni aba ko ya hi and then we'll draw a coin.
7: And the year to see a modulum, I'll call for a bomb before so a moment. 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Yeah, best let a banner say, let me a hand then, and an animal my ass, I see ya. Yeah, yes, so do my, now you're the abuami at Mania police station. Your best says a monsoon of Buaye.
1: Ah, and yeah, I quit here, eh? 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
8: The present constituency-based system, while founded on universal adult suffrage, does not by itself guarantee that groups that have historically faced structural barriers will be represented in parliament. The Constitutional Review Committee itself recorded substantial calls for proportional representation or specific representation of women, youth and persons with disabilities in parliament, noting persistent underrepresentation and discriminatory assumptions about the suitability of these categories of persons for public office. Why does GMA support this call? One, correcting structural underrepresentation. Equal voting rights do not automatically produce equal political representation. Persons with disabilities, women and young persons can face and do actually face various barriers from the political party structures, campaign financing, political networks, communication, accessibility, and social attitude. Reserved or proportional seats are therefore an affirmative constitutional mechanism to

0: which requires more than consultations after decisions have already been made. It requires the opportunity to influence legislations, budgets, policies, and national priorities.
1: And here I am member Ghana Federation of Disability Organization, Ora Alex Williams.
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3: 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Anyway, now but I did change in some penins again to say a day of condemn mapa and the bema and cough why and one take a business and I see a little thing nipa now on the doorsteps far and the numbers and there who said also away.
4: No, Sapon Green Pain, Nipano, number one, I am for seven.
3: I was okay, I was one, he said. Oh, I am a Benanti, and said, Ruby, I am any ham and Nipu, and he had come, I drew rather than a chance on Fanum Pan and he had it to Mukun. 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
5: Agrana, we know any animal, you are from the India, not in Sedano, not a half far mile. If you say, we don't have the crown for now, look at you, friend, and I'm a two car, a common point, if you look at my point, if I walk in my point, not a fast and papa again. It's an Indian, I'm hungry, I'm fine. And I was in, you know, a MPP town. 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assembly member na ye e support o ko ma ko na se o so so na ko pa ya adom ama yesi o nya ye di
2: Assembly member say, and that's the funny. I don't remember about home. Do you want me to buy you? My new mom, Afonso. Well, yeah, yeah, pe, Anna, Nana, or Usuquatin, or no, so you do not for your name. One also ball. I buy crash a penny, and your mom, penny, John Dramani Mahama, Basu Yepa, our health center, and a boho, our BCA, at the Amawan, I want Potemo.
6: Look where I did, said you. Now you name say, is you cry a cow, senior meadow, MC, or ne, napam for almost jinny, do I for my Jose, almost by my issue. As just umpire, you couldn't say, and no cry, no, ever nickname, a senate, yeah, a call, I had a sabiaho. I mean, tea, and aye, it be fool you, Nansono, you know, you see any jammer, yada, said the MC, so I say, and ne, Ganaman Penny, John Drama, Honorable John Draham, Draman. Mahama, His Excellency. Tia Denyamiasi, Senokra, Abebo Krono, Amazin, Insunomono, Assign Etumpon, Ewo, Dumedia, and I say, Health a year, or more Abeya, my eyes, your friend, Chicompa.
7: Oh, dear Macan said, Yoma Beya made, yes, uncle, and dear Sabe, a crano, also, ne, Bukiti crano, say, Onsinsu, Ubibunsin, Ojanasia, Neoguegum, Evia, no, no, no, atum. HS, an uncle, or how and Ubian so I mean so no be a may say and an inti wato ne bucket action in ano a boaman granso umhu if ye are deo since you knew as you consio
2: Nana o my penny Ghana my penny a dindi John Dramani Mahama ha nana ha no na na na ekano ha no na na na ekano Way, aye, I do mana four, and some de our matier, and no much money so at the actual Ghana Mampany.
1: That's it, as you. Yet, yet, and I see me a tear for you, Nada. Now, newsroom for so yadoma say. I am my actually, how many you won't cry, or be the old school. Crow from John for your child. Yeah, crow from John for you now. 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Now, now the over to me, what bono, Yamin Sra, and up piao. Now, my Jack, my dad, come for the abo, just in any Mayano. Kwame dear man, Kwamba's girl from Hanapo, baby, I echo who Kwame, MPK, mini. Daddy boy is a minister for women affairs. 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Kevin, no, no. 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
1: Good people in Ashanti region. 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Hour of hope. Shia Dr. Kwesi Donko. Hour of hope. And it has swanga sa. Whoop and it has ropadia. 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Hour of hope. It is a blessing time. 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And God will make your life better and solid and solidified. 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With Dr. Winyame Akua Winyame Ba, Winyame Sofo, Winyame Bishop, Winyame Prophet, Dr. Kwesi Donko. He's my man. I don't know about you. He is my man. The whole Ghana, the whole Kumasi, will be in a busy channel. But he's preaching about Christ. God bless you. So don't worry about that. My name is Yao Owusu Ansah. And God bless you.
2: Then the preacher got it right when he said in Ecclesiastes chapter 9 verse 11 that the race is not to the swift, the battle is not to the strong, riches are not for men of understanding, favor is not for men of skill.

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0: Tell him to take the lead. We are not coming now. Elijah and join it. Bible says he waited.
3: He waited.
0: And verse number 46 of 1 Kings 18.

0: miracle is released. May you receive it now. That miracle marriage is released.
1: In the name of
0: receive
1: Jesus.
0: It now. That miracle babies are released.
1: In the name of
0: receive
1: Jesus.
0: Them now.
1: In the name
0: that
1: of
0: miracle
1: Jesus.
0: Business is released.
1: In the name of
0: receive
1: Jesus.
0: It now. If you believe it out, I receive it.
1: I receive it.
0: And now when you are I call it back. When you are

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0: The Lord is the strength of my life. Did you also have brother Bobet talk from Obua? Once I met one, once I met your baby. Oh, who was I met your baby?
1: Yes, sir.
0: Met your daddy. Met your Akunyan.
1: Yeah.
0: Me what did you walk on your said the Ayano? Met your in the circle, I want for me to form that. And yes, sir.
1: Yes, sir.
0: Pillay, yes, we some met your in that, me to form that. Into what when you

0: And it is so brainy on your other four. My share was Sky FM 89.5. So I brought born you men on nine cousins. A drada cousifia de bia. A re radia qua a cousidon co a fanager. No gene radia some so a dee and may a cage de boom a bomb pie. Other for me shall bossay.
1: Evangelist Dr. Akwesi Donkor is a revivalist to the body of Christ in this end time. His passion is to give hope to the hopeless, revive the church of our Lord Jesus, and empower the saints for the work of the ministry. He had the passion right from infancy. At the age of 14, he was given the opportunity to mount the pulpit of Gethsemane Methodist, Bushen Kumasi, to preach the message of hope. This led him to enroll at the Christian Service College to pursue biblical studies. Ever since, the Lord has anointed him to preach his unadulterated word in many churches across Ghana to revive the body of Christ. He has been a radio pastor for the past 19 years with three different radio stations, including Kesben FM, Angel FM, and Oyer Park Radio, and currently at Sikara FM, all in Kumasi. This radio ministry dubbed Hour of Hope gives hope to a lot of people across the globe. He's the visionary of a non-denominational outreach ministry dubbed Akwesi Donkor Outreach Ministries, ADOM, which has been established with the aim of mobilizing believers to reach out to the lost souls and equip the saints worldwide. ADOM has online and in-person meetings such as the Grace Hour, Hour of Hope, Prophetic Prayer Walk, A Night with the King in Paibo Kesie, and Petemu Mpaibo, of which awesome testimonies are being heard for its participants. He's married and blessed with three brilliant boys and a girl.
2: Hour of Hope! It is a blessing time. It is opportunity to connect to the grace.

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0: grieve, Lord,
1: Lord,
0: expose them,
1: expose.
0: Shout, Lord,
1: Lord,
0: expose them,
1: expose.
0: Shout, Lord,
1: Lord,
0: put them to shame,
1: put them to shame.
0: Your 31 days and all bosom weep by virtue of his presence with you, child of God, you and

0: fall you.
1: Amen.
0: No harm shall get close to your dwelling.
1: Amen.
0: You are safe and secure.
1: Amen.
0: The hand of the Lord is upon you.
1: Amen.
0: The presence of the Lord is with you.
1: Amen.
0: In the name of the Lord Jesus.
1: Amen.
0: You are protected.
1: Amen.
0: You are preserved.
1: Amen.
0: You are protected.
1: Amen.
0: You are preserved.
1: Amen.
0: You are protected.
1: Amen.
0: You are preserved.
1: Amen.
0: You are protected.
1: Amen.
0: You are

0: exalt my family.
1: My family
0: is protected.
1: Is protected
0: in the name of Jesus. This month may you see his glory.
1: Amen.
0: This month may you see his glory.
1: Amen.
0: The month of October, may you see his glory.
1: Amen.
0: October 2026, may you see his glory.
1: Amen.
0: Amen. In your going out, may you see his glory.
1: Amen.
0: In your coming in, may you see his glory.
1: Amen.
0: In your rising up, may you see his glory.
1: Amen.
0: In your lying down, may you see his glory.
1: Amen.
0: In every area of your life, may

0: 2026. Show me your glory.
1: As
0: child of God, you will see his glory.
1: Amen.
0: Child of God, you will see his glory.
1: Amen.
0: Child of God, you will see his glory.
1: Amen.
0: Amen.
1: Amen.
0: Amen.
1: Amen.
0: Amen.

0: rest upon me.
1: Rest upon me.
0: Shout glory of God.
1: Glory of God.
0: Rest upon me.
1: Rest upon me.
0: Shout glory of God.
1: Glory of God.
0: Rest upon me.
1: Rest upon me.
0: Scream glory of God.
1: Glory of God.
0: Call for me.
1: Call for me.
0: Debiara daube huni tumi awo wabrabum.
1: Amen.
0: Oh, child of God, we've come into the month of October 2026. Somebody shout glory to God.
1: Glory to God.
0: And you will see the power of God at work in your life.

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1: 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When it does what I say, that's something that I didn't say. Hour of hope. Shia, Dr. Kwesi Donko. Hour of hope. And it does rank as a whooped it as a party. Jai Jai. Come and let's do it together.
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2: The maker of the universe, the preserver of our lives, the keeper of our souls, the one for whose reason you and I now are still alive and being part of the living. To him alone be the glory now and forever. We thank him for another beautiful day. Wednesday, the 7th of October 2026, the 280th day of the year. 85 days more in the year 2026 will be over. Ebenezer.
3: Thus far the Lord has helped us.
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2: Obuabua.
3: Near Radia Boya Beduni.
2: 280 days. Waboya near the Waboya near the When I was with Neno, Yanchewa. When I was saying Neno, Yanchewa. When I was soon, I even a bear moon. Na ever say one of Yanchewa. Diabena won't so ye. I was so young, now so move to me, Amber. Somebody shout, it is the Lord.
3: It is the Lord.
2: Indeed, it is the Lord. It is the Lord who blocked that arrow from getting onto you. It is the Lord who stopped the move of the enemy. It is the Lord. Hey, you would have the air. Hey, you would have the 9.5. Hey, you need a sober and you have the air. Meeting the question on confirm radio. Nyami aso for also for Williams, also Jesse, also for Godfrey, also Adai, and brother Amos Meno. And then brother Kwesi Donko, take care, Radio Agwa. So for the tea in the family. Now brother Sino, so Ewa Binkum, and our elder Shen Chan. I'm going to post. Here you are, Junior. Assemble post, you know what? Chono Mama, you're Davido. Radio Islam, your Sika 89.5. Radio Islam, so we feed another Sika 89.5. And it has over our football time check to us. It's a 4:32. God bless you once again for being here with us. Radio Islam, when I'm not so for Zubi Islam, so for William Sousa, just you are so for Godfrey Usua Dai and brother Amos Medo. The producer today is Elder Deacon Boateng. Radio Shida. Meaning your question don't come from me. Radio Akwa. Ugra is our brother. The brother and gang. Also for those who are there, any among pay enough here, ready and never be our soon young upon Eddie Befa.
4: That's why Kunya, Patrick, your bomb pie.
2: Thank you.
4: Then a radio and young coupon, and then you mentioned that was
2: yes, Lord.
4: While we are Hinimu, we are Ramura. And then so they are Dumi, and they are home, dear,
2: yes, Lord.
4: And then you be,
2: yes, Lord.
4: And so a wound could tow what Dum into near Babby do some
2: pairs, yes, Lord.
4: Send a Danny Daniel and Unamwa Quaso de Ojie. And then crying, saying, and that's all brandy, my radiant name, yes, say, Casafo Aquem, anointed lips,
2: amen.
4: And you must send be a radi, a BP free man, and you may, yes, say, Obama and Nam Sodi or Jee,
2: amen.
4: Asum Jee,
2: amen.
4: Any ye dear Bebreoma, a radiant name, so Emma was a monkoqua, Obian, and that's what, sir, and so Benam Wakuaso, Amen, that's why your madia,
2: amen.
4: A radiant day, and Cossis said, you made in Bequery, Rama or Jee, I your madia, and so by Yama, when Yamia, Yamioba, when Yamion Concordium. Amen.
2: Amen and amen. That's also for Godfred. Also, Adai, thank you for the prayer. Our Facebook is 89.5 FM. For Amen or Eto comment section or TikTok ev.dr.akwesidonko. For Amen or Eto comment section or na afi also in Yakupon Umfrasses Ushrao. Also for Williams. We've got your own here.
5: that in Bacho Nyankopan.
2: BBI fine.
5: Radiadom and Bacho and so.
2: Radiadom, yes, you are good. Also for Godfrey, me Bacho also here.
4: Radiadom,
2: BBI fine. Yeah, the Radiadom. Brother, it must menu.
6: Papa.
2: Minya.
6: Papa.
2: Minya, ni.
6: Papa, Obani.
2: Now, where?
6: Papa, Bacho Nyankopandom.
2: Yeah, the Radiadom, BBI fine.
6: Papa, Bacho Nyankopandom.
2: Yeah, the Radiadom. Maybe I find the radius. Did you come at them was a radius dam and rather be added if I met me and yet and I couldn't appreciate Namin Crawford. Okay, then I'm BBI. And did I just want to say thank you, Madame was a radius dam watchman of Adam. Watchman of Adam. Radius dam. Radius. Also for Godfred, who's a day, who's also for Williams, who's Jesse, who's also for Chelsea Asari, who's also for Peter Yafrem Pond, also for Bernard, Bernard Goya Kogu and Kodu. Munjer anymore. Umizan. Also for Bernard Ajiman. The man who's a Madame Mekadra. Divine Joshua Caleb. Oh, to a was a mercy.
5: I was so hot down enough.
2: A riding star also for entry after a forger. Now a riding star, Sister Ruth. Ajua K. Ofori. Brother, ni sister, a fine pal. But I'm somebody at your side. I'm not here. I'm not
5: here.
2: All right. Be a new be our baby,
6: my own way, baby.
2: And the Radin Stam, I'm grateful. And at the end, I'm aware of many sopa more envelope on and young Coradia. First come back your sister Ruth and me, knee and wetting. Wetting, then Rasma, our kind one coming manager to the casual. Knee, no, should be. What's why I'm and your knee, your wine, your knee, knee, and the wow, the 51 you call. What is here? You chow, no pressure. Oh, Jesus, man, Jesus, man, Jesus, man. We have a fire. But the other way, I brother and sister, and come on. I just love that. Methodist, I'm sorry, Ankasano. You address your home, brothers and sisters.
6: Okay.
2: Brothers and sisters. And I just love that. Me na Ankasana, and you're more titled into the Americas. Yeah, I mean, you're comfortable. With the also, also,
5: also,
2: also, D. You guys have me all. Hey, no workers me for now. Brand TV frame me from. Hey, Edra man pump. Also, also, no, also, OD, advance also. Say, I miss hell, you know. As I papa, Maka. First day, Missiano, and Pomegrin program and Pono Bow, Miss. Say, we have a fine. And the madam was sick. More envelope, no, and young Cora envelope. Namin Shram, madam was a pa, I'm grateful. I'm very, very grateful. Madam was many shock. Mean pine said, Unyame, on she we want on Kaim.
5: Amen.
2: On she we want not on Kaim.
5: Amen.
2: Oma and yes, Safua and Fama Pumbi and Watuetiam.
5: Amen.
2: That seed you sowed yesterday, I pray that God turns it into a supernatural key.
5: Amen.
2: That opens every shut door in your life.
5: Amen.
2: If we break, I Pumbi and Namajem say, Enyamie, Ebie di Amam.
5: Amen.
2: Ebie di amam.
5: Amen.
2: The anamajuni yamu se into me. Ebie di amam.
5: Amen.
2: Doors are opening.
5: Amen.
2: Doors are opening.
5: Amen.
2: Doors are opening.
5: Amen.
2: In the name of Jesus.
5: Amen.
2: Madam wase. Radin Shram.
5: Amen.
2: Radin Shram. Into mumankrano and talk. Oma omunia. eh also for entry for Joseph Ajiman Bernard also for Peter from Pon also Peter from Pon could be enemy free redemption be am fa
5: eh eh
2: is oh okay if going my brother Ewie ne bishop Ewie ne the ne nti eh some fa was a redemption so Pon 7:30 and it will do 8 could have maba to me bomb person the main me you are the boy me and they say me you cool and you are no need of for na me awu shire ne man on shire mo
5: amen
2: to set it in Roman father from Rumba eboko amen in the name of God the Father the Son and the Holy Spirit amen we are see up
5: up
2: what's the way I come up if you feel the
5: answer to
2: be a very fine
5: amen
2: when you pick up some question to me we are you want me to see but yesterday they want bam someone by break break break break break now John Williams fire fire fire fire Mercy, mercy, mercy. Somebody shout mercy.
7: Mercy.
2: Ruth, I don't mind you. Radical revivalist. Me and few. Me and few. I won't mind you. Radishamo ti ebeko afi me verse me seda ekase senior prefect Yabuatma the prefect of the family Adom family Mrs. Eva Ado and the chief protocol of the family Akuya Penaman Erade Unshiram
5: amen
2: sisubio se Osuru Nyankopon Unsiram.
5: Amen.
2: And I mean my brother Bishop Peter and Siabun Sisi. He didn't come out Bishop can pain say Doc. I didn't know where the pow. He said it. So Doc, I didn't know where the pow. I pray, senior prefect Yabuatma, may the God that saw me from afar remembered me and has carried me here. Touch you now.
5: Amen.
2: May he touch you now.
5: Amen.
2: Whatever is a concern in your life, may God settle it for you.
5: Amen.
2: I pray that by this touch of God, this touch. Mark chapter 5. A woman touched not the body of Jesus, not the cloth, not the garment, but the hem of the garment. Atadiano, ahumanwa, esesanon, and utmi shum. Just that. A whole 12-year trouble got broken by this touch of God. Yes, let something be broken.
5: Amen.
2: From off your life.
5: Amen.
2: Let something be broken.
5: Amen.
2: From off your life.
5: Amen.
2: Let something be broken.
5: Amen.
2: From off your life.
5: Amen.
2: In the name of Jesus.
5: Amen.
2: Let every concern be settled.
5: Amen.
2: In Jesus' mighty name.
5: Amen.
2: Amen.
5: Amen.
2: Senior Prefect, Mrs. Eva Ado. Yabuatma, Eurade Oma Wadansi.
5: Amen.
2: Chief Protocol, Ekuyapna Man. Unyamia, Okayo, Obebia. 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Ah, or was Zarifat. Okayo na ha, Osuma, Odi for Elijah Sakoho. And I'm making myself more redemption. Ma me no say a dear way I may and may farm my bammy, you know. A tre a diana do and my band with me on to the akan may fabby brebessy. Yen yen na yen 1 year dear, and I'm a 20 year dear, menemeba. Ye do ya, naive. Ye do ya, ye tremble. It says after this, there is no hope. After this meal. There is no future. Our end is after this meal. Sa wunyamia osuma odi fo ko wo ba no enna me bom payama
7: yes lord
2: oba we nu onim so odi fo bi eba may god send you a helper
5: amen
2: may god send you a helper
5: amen
2: he may come in any form and now guys my message was when God sends a man to you to me sometimes your prayer will not bring that very thing you need mommy we know here what we call your friends a flour and oil and we here but God did not nyanya betumi amani bi o escafo okromo wona wa holding nyanya egu ono ho no nyanya betumi aka obi akoma no asesane die ni bi akoma nse mama na duane se obewu God did not do that God sent her a man I pray that may God send you a man
5: amen
2: the, a man I mean a helper
5: amen
2: I mean someone who can give you a connection
5: amen
2: someone who can open a door for you
5: amen
2: oh Jesus may God send you a man
5: amen
2: said the oma mami we obi ba ne wona afi bibia yes settled I pray that God will send you a man
5: amen
2: and let everything about you be settled
5: amen
2: in the name of the Lord Jesus
5: amen
2: you have a future
7: amen
2: CP, you have a future.
7: Amen.
2: You have a glorious future.
5: Amen.
2: Your future is good.
5: Amen.
2: Your future is beautiful.
5: Amen.
2: Your future is awesome.
5: Amen.
2: Your future is bright.
5: Amen.
2: Oh, something good is coming.
5: Amen.
2: And I want to thank God for everyone in the family.
7: Mm.
2: Everyone.
7: Everyone.
2: Everyone. I can't mention names.
7: Amen.
2: Everybody in the Adon family. Especially those who honored me. Everyone, but especially those who honored me.